0: Calle 104.5.
1: They say the holy water's watered down, and this town's lost its faith. Our colors will fade eventually, so if our time is running out, day after day, we'll make the mundane a masterpiece. Oh my, my, oh my, my love, I take one look at you, you're taking me out.

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0: There's something I want you to have.
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0: Yeah, yes it is.
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2: I know that we are young, and I know that you may love me, but I just can't be with you like this anymore. Alejandro.

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1: I'm the party application rocking just like that.
0: This is International Big Mega Radio Smasher.
2: Cause I'm having